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3: Hi, this is Ben Lowell, and welcome to Back to the Bible Canada with Dr. John Neufeld. We continue our series today, Trusting God in Suffering, with a message entitled, United in His Sufferings. So, turn in your Bibles to Romans chapter 6, verse 5. As we join Dr. Neufeld now.
4: Several times as I've discussed the matter of suffering and the will of God, I have made mention of a New Testament concept, a concept called...
3: So, turn in your Bibles to Romans chapter 6, verse 5, as we join Dr. Neufeld now.
4: Several times as I've discussed the matter of suffering and the will of God, I have made mention of a New Testament concept, a concept called union with Christ. To be united with Christ means that Christ is in us, and that's a concept most evangelicals understand. I mean, they pray, you know, Christ, come into my life, and then they testify to intimacy with Christ, for he now lives in them. And that is true. It's a wonderful reality that Christ has come not only into the world, but now that he has sent his Spirit, he has come to live in us through his Spirit. You know, in some ways, this is a profound mystery, but all of us who are born of the Spirit know the experiential reality of Christ in us, the hope of glory. What is less known is that we are in Christ. I mean, listen to the words of Colossians 3, verse 3.

seems painful rather than pleasant. But later it yields the peaceful fruit of righteousness to those who have been trained by it. And here we get an explanation why it is that God demands that we are united with Christ in sufferings. Because if you think about it, you might wonder why this is required or granted at all. I mean, why can't God just forgive our sins through the sufferings of Christ? And we could then be very thankful for the sufferings of Christ, but also we could be like, you know, the prosperity gospel preachers who say, you know, just be thankful that he suffered so that you'd have so much. You know, we could then bathe in the blessings of God in terms of money and health and prosperity and well thought of by others and living in a world where, you know, the flowers are always blooming and the grass is always green and the sun is always shining and no difficulties come our way. Indeed, one faith teacher used to teach that when his time came, he would simply confess his own death and he'd die without any difficulty. That part, I actually know that guy died with a long protracted illness. And he was full of dementia in the end. You know, what a horrible delusion. Hebrews speaks of the true follower of Jesus, and he tells them that God deliberately brings hardship into the lives of his people for discipline. And that word discipline is a word that doesn't mean punishment. It's a word often used in reference to children, and it means

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The legendary 133-year honor code at Princeton University is coming to an end. The culprit? They say AI has led to massive increases in cheating on exams, but is that where the blame truly belongs?

Since 1893, every Princeton student has made an oath designed to promote integrity, trust, and honesty. Once upon a time, promising not to cheat was enough. Students took their exams without faculty present, but no longer. This week, faculty reversed the policy, saying AI has made it easier to cheat and for the cheating to go undetected. Nationwide studies suggest a third of students admit to using artificial intelligence to produce even entire assignments. I'm reminded of Proverbs 12:22, which says, "Lying lips are an abomination to the Lord, but those who act faithfully are His delight." Welcome to Haven Today. I'm David Wolin, sharing the great story that's all about Jesus. Today, we're wrapping up our series this week, Spiritual Questions Gen Z is Asking. We've looked at seven specific questions this generation is asking about God and why they're asking them. It's like a bridge for us to cross the generation gap and go meet them where they are. And to that end, I want to invite you to open up God's Word with me today and consider the heart of Christ, the heart of the Great Shepherd. But first, I want to let you know this is the final day we're offering this on the air. It's your opportunity to get what Gen Z really wants to know about God. This book is our thank you for your gift of ministry support. And if there's anyone in your life between the ages of 14 and 29, and especially if they're not walking closely with Jesus, this book is invaluable. So give us a call at 865-HAVEN, 865-HAVEN, or you can give online at haventoday.org, haventoday.org. And now to open us up, we're going to turn the clock back a little and hear a song recorded 25 years ago. And we chose this one for a reason, so listen closely. Here's Sarah Groves with Generations.

That was Sarah Groves and a song called Generations, recorded back when the very first Gen Zers were in preschool and kindergarten, asking the Lord for his help to reach them. This is Haven Today. I'm David Wolin, and today I want to invite you to listen with me to the beginning of Psalm 145. I will extol you, my God and King, and bless your name forever and ever. Every day I will bless you and praise your name forever and ever. Great is the Lord, and greatly to be praised, and his greatness is unsearchable. Amen. This is a psalm of David, whose own son, Solomon, would begin well, but then later fall into apostasy. It was the beginning for Israel of a dark descent spiritually, and for a long time, one generation did not point the next to the living God. But as the scriptures testify over and over again, God always preserves a remnant. And in Psalm 145, David issues a call for God's people in every age. Verse 4, "One generation shall commend your works to another, and shall declare your mighty acts." This is God's plan, and it's God's call on us today, to commend the mighty works of God to the next generation. And it's the reason I decided to do this series and to talk about Gen Z. It's why we had Tanita Maddox on some earlier episodes, sharing her expertise and learnings about Gen Z. And all of this matters because we're seeing a breakdown in the generational proclamation of the gospel. It's easy to point the finger at Gen Z, but I have a deep conviction about our part in this. We who are parents and grandparents of today's 14 to 29-year-olds, we need to look in the mirror and ask God to help us see what we need to see and hear what we need to hear. I recall a few years ago attending a banquet with a guest speaker. He was in the administration of a well-known Christian college. He'd been invited to speak to a room full of leaders about Gen Z. And he took the podium armed with all kinds of alarming facts about Gen Z, about how much they were struggling. But the longer he talked, the more I heard what I can only describe as a bit of a sneer in his tone of voice as he spoke of them as coddled and repeatedly called them snowflakes. Now, think about what it would feel like to be on the receiving end of that. What's implied in that term? That you're tiny, weightless, fragile, like a snowflake, you melt on contact, and as soon as the sun begins to beat down, you evaporate so fast, it's almost like you were never there in the first place. Well, Tanita Maddox recorded in her research the terms which hundreds of Gen Zers told her they've heard others using to describe them. And ever since I read this in her book, it's been like a dead weight on my heart, just a deep sorrow that this generation has not only heard these things from us, but they've heard the tone of voice as well. And words have power. Often what we hear about ourselves is what we come to believe. So I wonder, how many Gen Zers would agree with these terms used to describe them? Weak, fragile, snowflakes, entitled, self-centered, over-emotional, confused, anxious. Some may have some truth, but these are not words of grace or words of life, and they fall tragically short of one generation commending God's works

longer you're a Christian, the more familiar those scribes and Pharisees become. We don't have much positive associations with them, probably, so we forget how back then they were honored and respected as religious leaders in Jewish society. They were the faithful, the ones who hadn't compromised. They were looked up to, and yet their hearts were far from God's heart. It makes you wonder, does this still happen today? Are there modern equivalents to the scribes and Pharisees? And here's an even better question, if we have the courage to ask it. Lord,

Am I maybe one of them? Well, may this parable help us see what God wants us to see. Luke 15, verse 1 sets the scene. Now the tax collectors and sinners were all drawing near to hear him, that is to hear Jesus, and the Pharisees and the scribes grumbled, saying, "This man receives sinners and eats with them." They expected Jesus

And the Pharisees and the scribes grumbled, saying, "This man receives sinners and eats with them." They expected Jesus, in their view at this point, seeing him as a respected rabbi, they expected Jesus to be just like them. And yet the words, decisions, and actions of Jesus revealed a heart that was so very different from their own. And so, verse 3, he told them this parable. "What man of you, having 100 sheep, if he has lost one of them, does not leave the 99 in the open country and go after the one that is lost until he finds it? And when he has found it, he lays it on his shoulders rejoicing. And when he comes home, he calls together his friends and his neighbors, saying to them, 'Rejoice with me, for I have found my sheep that was lost.' Just so, I tell you, there will be more joy in heaven over one sinner who repents than over 99 righteous persons who need no repentance." Now, it's not like there are no Christians between the ages of 14 and 29, but by and large, there is a sense in which this is like a lost generation. Consider the data. More than any previous generation alive today, they are likely to have grown up in a home with absolutely no affiliation, not just with the Christian faith, but no affiliation with any faith at all. And also, they haven't lived all that long. But a far greater percentage of Gen Zers, those who did grow up in the church, are walking away from faith between the ages of 13 to 17. 48% of them, almost half of those who walk away, do so in this phase of life, which means, as a side note, what your church is doing in youth ministry is vitally important, hopefully a high value and receiving the investment it deserves. And for you who are doing this job of pastoring and discipling this generation, thank you. Do not grow weary. In due season, by God's grace, you will reap a harvest. So don't give up. And one more data point here. This generation, more than any others before them, are almost totally biblically illiterate. They're not familiar with the Bible. They don't know the Bible stories we take for granted. Adam and Eve, Noah and the flood, Abraham, Isaac and Jacob, David and Goliath, Jesus. This is not a knowledge base they're working from, not a reference point for them when they hear the gospel message. And it's one of the reasons it may take more time for a Gen Zer to come to Christ. So is Gen Z like the lost sheep? Well, we might even take that metaphor a little further, because most of them didn't wander from the flock. It was their parents who did that. So these are lost sheep born in the wilderness. Do we really expect them to find their way back? Well, thankfully, we have a Savior who is a shepherd that goes searching. And there are a few things we can glean about the heart of the shepherd from this parable. First, it's the shepherd who takes the initiative. The shepherd is the one who gets up and goes out. Those lost sheep are in danger. He knows the sheep can't save themselves or find their own way into the fold. He doesn't sneer at them for being weak and lost. He doesn't insult them or belittle them. His heart is kindled with compassion. In fact, in Matthew 9, we read how when Jesus saw the crowds, he had compassion for them because they were harassed and helpless, like sheep without a shepherd. What would it look like for us to have a heart like that for the lost sheep of Generation Z? To not belittle them for being harassed and helpless, but to have compassion and go to them. Back to the parable of the shepherd now, who leaves the 99 to go after the one. We also see how the shepherd rejoices when he finds the one that was lost. Maybe like me, and like every parent I've ever known, maybe you can remember a moment when your child, a toddler perhaps, wandered off. You turned your head for a second. Suddenly that little one was gone. What do? You breathe deep in an effort to quell rising panic, and you begin to scan the crowd in every direction, but finding nothing, you begin to call out. You start to walk fast or even run. Are they in danger? Every second counts, and the panic builds. That's the human experience. We're not omniscient, omnipresent, or sovereign. This is not God's experience with the lost.

When they wander, he tracks every step. He knows where they are. That's not something we can identify with. But the overwhelming joy and relief when we turn the corner and there is the little one who was lost, that's a moment when we have a kindred heart with the shepherd who finds the lost sheep. We know what it is to rejoice and pick them up in our arms. And likewise, it says, when he has found it, he lays it on his shoulders, rejoicing. That is the heart of Christ. It was his heart for you and me when he found us. And it's his rejoicing heart when someone in Gen Z comes to faith in Christ. But the rejoicing doesn't stop there. One more gleaning here from the parable. The friends of the shepherd rejoice with him. And when he comes home, it says, he calls together his friends and his neighbors, saying to them, "Rejoice with me, for I have found my sheep that was lost." The shepherd expects that his friends will share his heart for the sheep who were lost and now are found. I remember years and years ago, one of the pastors who discipled me in my teen years invited me to look at this very parable with him, and I hope I never forget what he told me. He said, "If you want to walk closely with Jesus, don't expect him to follow you. No, he calls you to follow him, and that means you go where he goes. And he goes after lost sheep. So if you want to be near to Jesus, you will too." Well, a little earlier, we heard the opening words of Psalm 145, and now I want to point our attention to where the psalm ends. Was King David reflecting on his own life? Was he maybe looking at the next generation coming up, his own children even, when he wrote these words starting in verse 14? "The Lord upholds all who are falling and raises up all who are bowed down." There was never a generation in history that was not desperately dependent on the Lord working among them. Not our generation, not those who came before us. The living God has drawn near to every generation. He is the one who upholds those who are falling, and he can and will do it again. And my prayer today is that we, in our own hearts, will begin to seek this very thing with greater urgency. After all, verses 18 and 19 of Psalm 145, "The Lord is near to all who call on him, to all who call on him in truth. He fulfills the desire of those who fear him. He also hears their cry and saves them." So let me just invite you now to pray with me for this lost generation. And oh Lord, we do lift up Generation Z. Lord, many of them are adults now, and those who are not soon will be. But Lord, we've been seeing little ripples of revival here and there recently in pockets and spurts. But Lord, only you can do this work in them, as you've done in generations past. And so, Lord, we just pray that you would do it again. Lord, would you make the ripples of revival into a tidal wave of faith within this generation that has been so crushed by so many heavy burdens. Lord, would you give them relief? And Lord, give to us, we who are older, tender hearts of compassion like yours. Help us to see all who are struggling with your eyes. Remind us how you drew near and saved us when we were helpless. And so, Lord, we pray in the name of Jesus, Lord, do it again. Bring revival again. Bring this lost generation to yourself. And we do pray it in Jesus' name. Amen.

the voice of a Gen Zer, Skye Peterson reflecting on the Good Shepherd and his heart for the lost. The song is Searching for Us. This is Haven Today. I'm David Wolin. We might be a little mystified by a younger generation, but the Lord is not. And with his help, you and I can be used to share the hope of the gospel with that next generation. And so to that end, one more time, I invite you to get your copy of What Gen Z Really Wants to Know About God. It's our way of saying thank you for your gift of ministry support to keep Haven on the air. 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I'm David Wolin. Won't you come back again next time? We'll be keeping it all about Jesus. It's the great story here on Haven Today. Here for your encouragement and your walk with God. This is David Wolin with Haven Ministries, inviting you to anchor your day in God's Word. Have you ever tried praying God's Word? Sometimes you have to adapt the text a little, but sometimes you can read it word for word, making it a prayer of your own. Will you join me right now praying the words of Psalm 139? It says, "You have searched me, Lord, and you know me. You know when I sit and when I rise. You perceive my thoughts from afar. You discern my going out and my lying down. You are familiar with all my ways. Before a word is on my tongue, you, Lord, know it completely. You hem me in, behind and before."

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0: 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Peace with God comes through faith in Christ. Here's a moment with Charles Stanley.
2: God through the cross bridges the gap, and sinful man and holy God come together through the cross of Jesus Christ. Listen to me. Every single thing in the Christian's life will all finally, ultimately go back to the cross. Without the cross, we don't have anything. Not one thing. The only way anyone can make peace with God is by accepting His only begotten Son, Jesus Christ, as their personal Savior. And that's why Jesus said, I am the way, the truth, and the life. No man comes to the Father but by me. Now watch this. Here's the problem. Remember, He is righteous, holy God, sinful, rebel, alienated, hostile man. There's only one way to get these two together. And Jesus said, I am the way, the truth, and the life. And what's the way? Here's the way. He says it's the way of the cross. The both arms of the cross stretching forth what? To God the Father and sinful man. And God the Father and sinful man meet in the person of Jesus Christ. And that which was warlike, hostility, and conflict becomes oneness in God in Christ Jesus. God takes all the initiative. Man is a responder. It is the gift of forgiveness. It is the gift of a right relationship. It is the gift of peace. It is not the effort of man. It is the response of man. What is man doing? Man is saying, yes, God, I do believe what you said. Yes, Father. Yes, I do surrender. Now, here's the whole issue. If sinful man and holy God are to come together in peace, and a man or a woman is able to have a relationship with God whereby they know that they're going to heaven when they die, that they can walk with Him daily in their life, the only way for that to happen is for God the Father and that person to meet in the person of Jesus Christ. It is the gift of Christ. And that's why we say that there is only one way, not because we are Baptists or Methodists or Presbyterian or anything else. It is because that's what God says. Therefore, being justified by faith, we have peace with God through our Lord Jesus Christ and through none other. There is no other way.
0: Have you received God's gift of forgiveness? You can ask Him today. Learn more about trusting in Jesus Christ for salvation from the penalty of sin at intouch.org. Have you been encouraged by what you heard today? Take some time to let us know. Coming soon on In Touch, does your walk with God feel a bit out of sync? We'll soon begin a series helping you get in step with God on In Touch, the teaching ministry of Dr. Charles Stanley. This program is a presentation of In Touch Ministries, Atlanta, Georgia. 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

the Dove Brothers, bringing back some memories with a song titled I Recall. 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

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Until next time, I'm Brother John. Good night.

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4: Good morning. This is Kirsty Hansen back with a five-day forecast. This morning we're looking at clouds with a high of 13 and a low of plus 2 later on. Tomorrow we'll see rain and a high of plus 4. Monday and Tuesday we can expect clear skies with highs from 8 to 13. Then on Wednesday, sun and clouds and a high of 17. 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
2: Good morning. This is Kirsty Hansen back with a 5-day forecast. This morning we're looking at clouds with a high of 13 and a low of plus 2 later on. Tomorrow we'll see rain and a high of plus 4. Monday and Tuesday we can expect clear skies with highs from 8 to 13. Then on Wednesday, sun and clouds and a high of 17. 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

0: 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The Swift Cup. 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
3: Good morning. This is Kirsty Hansen back with a 5-day forecast. This morning we're looking at clouds with a high of 13 and a low of plus 2 later on. Tomorrow we'll see rain and a high of plus 4. Monday and Tuesday we can expect clear skies with highs from 8 to 13. Then on Wednesday, sun and clouds and a high of 17. 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
4: Good morning. This is Kirsty Hansen back with a five-day forecast. This morning we're looking at clouds with a high of 13 and a low of plus 2 later on. Tomorrow we'll see rain and a high of plus 4. Monday and Tuesday we can expect clear skies with highs from 8 to 13. Then on Wednesday, sun and clouds and a high of 17. 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
3: Good morning. This is Christy Hansen back with a five-day forecast. This morning we're looking at clouds with a high of 13 and a low of plus 2 later on. Tomorrow we'll see rain and a high of plus 4. Monday and Tuesday we can expect clear skies with highs from 8 to 13. Then on Wednesday, sun and clouds and a high of 17. 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
2: Good morning. This is Kirsty Hansen back with a 5-day forecast. This morning we're looking at clouds with a high of 13 and a low of plus 2 later on. Tomorrow we'll see rain and a high of plus 4. Monday and Tuesday we can expect clear skies with highs from 8 to 13. Then on Wednesday, sun and clouds and a high of 17. 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

0: It's as Canadian as maple syrup, toques, and poutine. The Swift Cup. 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
3: Good morning. This is Kirsty Hansen back with a five-day forecast. This morning we're looking at clouds with a high of 13 and a low of plus 2 later on. Tomorrow we'll see rain and a high of plus 4. Monday and Tuesday we can expect clear skies with highs from 8 to 13. Then on Wednesday, sun and clouds and a high of 17. 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
6: Good morning. This is Kirsty Hansen back with a 5-day forecast. This morning we're looking at clouds with a high of 13 and a low of plus 2 later on. Tomorrow we'll see rain and a high of plus 4. Monday and Tuesday we can expect clear skies with highs from 8 to 13. Then on Wednesday, sun and clouds and a high of 17. 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
2: Good morning. This is Kirsty Hansen back with a 5-day forecast. This morning we're looking at clouds with a high of 13 and a low of plus 2 later on. Tomorrow we'll see rain and a high of plus 4. Monday and Tuesday we can expect clear skies with highs from 8 to 13. Then on Wednesday, sun and clouds and a high of 17. 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
2: Good morning. This is Kirsty Hansen back with a 5-day forecast. This morning we're looking at clouds with a high of 13 and a low of +2 later on.

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3: Good morning. This is Kirsty Hansen back with a 5-day forecast. This morning we're looking at clouds with a high of 13 and a low of plus 2 later on. Tomorrow we'll see rain and a high of plus 4. Monday and Tuesday we can expect clear skies with highs from 8 to 13. Then on Wednesday, sun and clouds and a high of 17. 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
10: Render a special weather statement. A mix of sun and cloud today, some scattered showers, and 13 degrees. The UV index 6 or high. Mainly cloudy tonight with periods of rain, 5 to 10 millimeters, a low of plus 3. Tomorrow, another 5 to 10 millimeters of rain and plus 4. Periods of rain for Sunday night, then on Monday there's a good chance of flurries or showers, a high of 6. Current weather conditions can be found anytime on your Swift Current online app. I'm Judy Peters.
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5: Render a special weather statement. A mix of sun and cloud today, some scattered showers, and 13 degrees. The UV index 6 or high. Mainly cloudy tonight with periods of rain, 5 to 10 millimeters, a low of plus 3. Tomorrow, another 5 to 10 millimeters of rain and plus 4. Periods of rain for Sunday night, then on Monday there's a good chance of flurries or showers, a high of 6. Current weather conditions can be found anytime on your Swift Current online app. I'm Judy Peters.
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4: Render a special weather statement. A mix of sun and cloud today, some scattered showers, and 13 degrees. The UV index 6 or high. Mainly cloudy tonight with periods of rain, 5 to 10 millimeters, a low of plus 3. Tomorrow, another 5 to 10 millimeters of rain and plus 4. Periods of rain for Sunday night, then on Monday there's a good chance of flurries or showers, a high of 6. Current weather conditions can be found anytime on your Swift Current online app. I'm Judy Peters.
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0: 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The Swift Cup. 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
6: We're under a special weather statement. A mix of sun and cloud today, some scattered showers, and 13 degrees. The UV index, 6 or high. Mainly cloudy tonight with periods of rain, 5 to 10 millimeters, a low of plus 3. Tomorrow, another 5 to 10 millimeters of rain and plus 4. Periods of rain for Sunday night, then on Monday there's a good chance of flurries or showers, a high of 6. Current weather conditions can be found anytime on your Swift Current online app. I'm Judy Peters.
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0: Steely Dan on a Saturday morning with Saskatchewan's best music. Hope you're having a great long weekend. I'm Colin Powers. Yes, it's the May long weekend, the unofficial start of summer. Emphasis on unofficial. I actually can't remember the last time we had summer-like weather on the May long weekend. It's usually cold and rainy and even some snow comes our way. And I really hate saying this, but we could see some snow come our way with temperatures dropping on Sunday in parts of the province. Your local weather details are coming up in just a few moments.
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7: Render a special weather statement. A mix of sun and cloud today, some scattered showers, and 13 degrees. The UV index 6 or high. Mainly cloudy tonight with periods of rain, 5 to 10 millimeters, a low of plus 3. Tomorrow, another 5 to 10 millimeters of rain and plus 4. Periods of rain for Sunday night, then on Monday there's a good chance of flurries or showers, a high of 6. Current weather conditions can be found anytime on your Swift Current online app. I'm Judy Peters.
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0: Tragically Hip on a Saturday morning with Saskatchewan's best music. Of course, this year is the 10th anniversary of the Tragically Hip's final Canadian tour, and they will be celebrating that anniversary with a live album from that tour that will be released later this year, and CBC Television will re-air their final concert from Kingston, Ontario on August 22nd, the 10th anniversary of that show. Colin Powers here. Thanks for letting us be a part of your long weekend, and congratulations to the Everett Silvertips. They are WHL champions. They captured the Edmonton Cup with a 7-2 win over the Prince Albert Raiders at the Arthauser Center to take that series in five games. So the Silvertips are off to the Memorial Cup in Kelowna, BC. The Rockets will be there. So will the Kitchener Rangers. They won the OHL championship earlier this week. The QMJHL final is still going on. Chicoutimi with a big 7-6 win over Moncton yesterday in game five of that series. And they can wrap it up at home with a victory tomorrow.
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5: Render a special weather statement. A mix of sun and cloud today, some scattered showers, and 13 degrees. The UV index 6 or high. Mainly cloudy tonight with periods of rain, 5 to 10 millimeters, a low of plus 3. Tomorrow, another 5 to 10 millimeters of rain and plus 4. Periods of rain for Sunday night, then on Monday there's a good chance of flurries or showers, a high of 6. Current weather conditions can be found anytime on your Swift Current online app. I'm Judy Peters.
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0: best movie soundtracks of the 90s, and that was on it. I don't want to miss a thing. It's Aerosmith on a Saturday morning with Saskatchewan's best music. Colin Powers here with you again. The Toronto Blue Jays continue a weekend set with the Detroit Tigers today in the Motor City. An early start for this one. It will get underway at 11 o'clock this morning, and you can hear it live on AM 1190 in Weyburn, 1330 CJYM in Rosetown, and 1210 CFYM in Kindersley. Meanwhile, the WCBL season will be getting underway in a couple of weeks, and fans of the Swift Current 57s got a nice surprise before the Jays game on Wednesday. I'll talk about it after 10.
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0: Cecilia, just breaking hearts and shaking confidences daily, as she is wont to do. Simon and Garfunkel on a Saturday morning with Saskatchewan's best music. Hope you're having a great May long weekend. I'm Colin Powers. Now, you may remember back in February, Jamie Campbell, the host of Blue Jays Central on Sportsnet, was the special guest for two fundraising banquets for the Swift Current 57s and the Weyburn Beavers. Now, full disclosure, I'm in Swift Current and I'm a 57s fan and help out with the team every summer too. But I got a big smile on my face when I saw Jamie put on a 57s hat on TV before the Jays game on Wednesday. Now, he was doing a segment with baseball writer John Morosi, who was wearing a Fort McMurray Giants hat.
1: I need to go there, Jamie. You and I have to take in a WCBL series here pretty soon, but I'm proud to rep. What a great hat logo for the Fort Mac Giants.
2: Well, if you're going Fort McMurray, my friend, I'm going to go with this year the Swift Current 57s. I found a game we can go to. It's during the Major League All-Star break. Your Fort McMurray Giants are visiting my Swift Current 57s.
1: Right.
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0: Yeah, the 57s hosted Giants July 16th and 17th, so we might be seeing Jamie and JP at Mitchell Field for that this summer.
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0: Saskatchewan's best music with the pride of Hannah, Alberta, Nickelback, someday on a Saturday morning. I'm Colin Powers. Thanks for letting us be a part of your weekend. You know, it was strange yesterday. For the first time in quite a while, there was no NHL playoff hockey on. Three of the four second-round series have wrapped up, with Colorado, Vegas, and Carolina moving on. The Montreal Canadiens can join them with a win over the Buffalo Sabres tonight, and it's going to be a wild scene at the Bell Center, as it always is for playoff hockey. The game starts at 6 o'clock tonight. Game 7, if necessary, will be in Buffalo on Monday.
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5: Render a special weather statement. A mix of sun and cloud today, some scattered showers, and 13 degrees. The UV index 6 or high. Mainly cloudy tonight with periods of rain, 5 to 10 millimeters, a low of plus 3. Tomorrow, another 5 to 10 millimeters of rain and plus 4. Periods of rain for Sunday night, then on Monday there's a good chance of flurries or showers, a high of 6. Current weather conditions can be found anytime on your Swift Current online app. I'm Judy Peters.
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0: Well, Def Leppard for you on your May-long weekend. Rock of Ages with Saskatchewan's best music. Colin Powers here with you again. And if you're joining us on AM 1190 in Weyburn, 1330 CJYM in Rosetown, and 1210 CFYM in Kindersley, we got some Blue Jays baseball coming up for you as the Jays continue a weekend set with the Tigers in Detroit.
1: 30, been 30, time would have been 30, no, no, but have been 30, being 30, 30, been 29, if that'll help, been 29,000.
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0: Periods of rain, 5 to 10 millimeters, a low of plus 3. Tomorrow, another 5 to 10 millimeters of rain and plus 4. Periods of rain for Sunday night, then on Monday there's a good chance of flurries or showers, a high of 6. Current weather conditions can be found anytime on your Swift Current online app. I'm Judy Peters.
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That reminds me, I should watch Happy Gilmore again. Exile, Kiss You All Over on a Saturday morning with Saskatchewan's best music. Hope you're having a great May long weekend. I'm Colin Powers. Yes, the May long weekend means our provincial parks are opening up for the summer. Royce Petitjean is the manager for Cypress Hills Interprovincial.

0: back again this year. In addition to that, we're also going to have the observatory open again through our partnership with the University of Regina.
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2: Render a special weather statement. A mix of sun and cloud today, some scattered showers, and 13 degrees. The UV index 6 or high. Mainly cloudy tonight with periods of rain, 5 to 10 millimeters, a low of plus 3. Tomorrow, another 5 to 10 millimeters of rain and plus 4. Periods of rain for Sunday night, then on Monday there's a good chance of flurries or showers, a high of 6. Current weather conditions can be found anytime on your Swift Current online app. I'm Judy Peters.
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0: Saskatchewan's best music with Corey Hart on a Saturday morning. Hope you're having a great May long weekend. I'm Colin Powers, and thanks to everyone who took part in our Seymour Canada online auction over the last week. Hope you scored some great travel deals as you get ready for your summer adventures. 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
8: Render a special weather statement. A mix of sun and cloud today, some scattered showers, and 13 degrees. The UV index 6 or high. Mainly cloudy tonight with periods of rain, 5 to 10 millimeters, a low of plus 3. Tomorrow, another 5 to 10 millimeters of rain and plus 4. Periods of rain for Sunday night, then on Monday there's a good chance of flurries or showers, a high of 6.

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0: The Alan Parsons Project, Games People Play on a Saturday morning with Saskatchewan's best music. Colin Powers here with you again. Thanks for letting us be a part of your long weekend. You know, I mentioned this last week. I bought a new car. I upgraded my 2021 Honda HR-V to a 2026 model in crystal black pearl. I love the color. I love the car too, and I've been driving it too much though. I took a couple of road trips in it. Gas is 189.9 here in Swift Current, and even before I made my first lease payment, I've put over $150 worth of fuel in it. Well worth it though. I love my new car, but yeah, the price of gas could be affecting your road trip plans for the long weekend, but is there relief on the way? Well, I'll tell you after 12 o'clock.
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Roman Gray, Shangri-La. On a Saturday afternoon, we're in your lunch hour with Saskatchewan's best music for your May-long weekend. I'm Colin Powers. Well, gas prices have been on the rise just ahead of the long weekend. The average

0: on a Saturday afternoon. We're in your lunch hour with Saskatchewan's best music for your May-long weekend. I'm Colin Powers. Well, gas prices have been on the rise just ahead of the long weekend. The average gas price in Saskatchewan is right around $1.85 per liter. Patrick DeHaan with GasBuddy.com says refinery issues are behind the spike.
1: We did see another second round of refinery issues earlier this week that sent wholesale gasoline and diesel prices soaring, and that may be what's hitting pumps across Moose Jaw.

0: today.
1: DeHaan says more refineries are restarting, though, which could bring relief in the coming days.
0: The bulk of maintenance is wrapped up here in the last really 24 hours. Now the wholesale price of gasoline is poised to drop a bit here over the next 48 hours.
1: And DeHaan adds oil prices are down slightly on hopes that China could put pressure on Iran regarding the Strait of Hormuz.
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1: We're under a special weather statement. A mix of sun and cloud today, some scattered showers, and 13 degrees. The UV index, 6 or high. Mainly cloudy tonight with periods of rain, 5 to 10 millimeters, a low of plus 3. Tomorrow, another 5 to 10 millimeters of rain and plus 4. Periods of rain for Sunday night, then on Monday there's a good chance of flurries or showers, a high of 6. Current weather conditions can be found anytime on your Swift Current online app. I'm Judy Peters.
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0: The Spoons on a Saturday afternoon with Saskatchewan's best music. Colin Powers here with you again. The CFL preseason is getting underway this weekend. Of course, by this time next year, the regular season will be getting underway. The Saskatchewan Roughriders will open their exhibition schedule on the holiday Monday at McMahon Stadium in Calgary against the Stampeders, and then they host a Winnipeg Blue Bombers at Griffith Stadium in Saskatoon next Saturday. The home opener for the Green and White is on June 13th against the BC Lions.
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2: Render a special weather statement. A mix of sun and cloud today, some scattered showers, and 13 degrees. The UV index 6 or high. Mainly cloudy tonight with periods of rain, 5 to 10 millimeters, a low of plus 3. Tomorrow, another 5 to 10 millimeters of rain and plus 4. Periods of rain for Sunday night, then on Monday there's a good chance of flurries or showers, a high of 6. Current weather conditions can be found anytime on your Swift Current online app. I'm Judy Peters.
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0: Standing in line with Haywire on a Saturday afternoon with Saskatchewan's best music. Hope you're having a great May long weekend. I'm Colin Powers. It will be a bit cooler this weekend, but it should be calmer as far as wind conditions go. Yeah, it was crazy this week. I went to the store on Monday afternoon, and after I was done shopping, I went into a dust storm in the parking lot. That was nothing compared to what we got on Thursday, and I'll talk more about that after 1 o'clock.
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0: Colin James on a Saturday afternoon with Saskatchewan's best music. Colin Powers here with you on your May-long weekend, and we're still talking about the gusty winds that roared through southern Saskatchewan on Thursday. Wind gusts over 100 kilometers per hour were recorded throughout the day. In Radville, the winds topped out at 115 kilometers an hour, and that's just short of the equivalent of an F1 tornado. And it also left many communities without power. In fact, around 1,000 Sask Power customers in the East End area were without power for 30 hours. Environment Canada meteorologist Dave Carlson says this storm system was unique.
1: This is the kind of storm that we tend to get every few years on the prairies. You know, in spring and in fall, one system will hit the prairies somewhere and really smack some region. And this year, it was your turn.
0: The storm is now behind us, but we could see some cool, wet weather for the rest of the long weekend. We have more weather forecast details in a few moments.
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0: One and only Shania Twain on a Saturday afternoon with Saskatchewan's best music. And Shania Twain's got some new music on the way. Her brand new album, Little Miss Twain, is dropping on July 24th. Colin Powers here with you again. Hope you're having a great May long weekend. Well, we wrapped up our Pack Your Bags with Porter contest earlier this week. Congratulations going out to Mary Singer of Moose Jaw. Mary streams 800 CHAB all the time. Listen for those boarding passwords. And she's going on holiday soon with two round trip tickets to anywhere Porter Airlines flies and $500 in spending money.
1: Oh, wow. 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
0: Congratulations again, Mary. 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
8: Render a special weather statement. A mix of sun and cloud today, some scattered showers, and 13 degrees. The UV index 6 or high. Mainly cloudy tonight with periods of rain, 5 to 10 millimeters, a low of plus 3. Tomorrow, another 5 to 10 millimeters of rain and plus 4. Periods of rain for Sunday night, then on Monday there's a good chance of flurries or showers, a high of 6. Current weather conditions can be found anytime on your Swift Current online app. I'm Judy Peters.
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0: Tom Cochran and Red Rider can't turn back on a Saturday afternoon with Saskatchewan's best music. Hope you're having a great weekend. I'm Colin Powers. Now, this was an inspiring story we shared earlier this week out of West Central Saskatchewan. A woman from Dinsmore who suffered a traumatic brain injury over 20 years ago shared her recovery journey through a new book that's been published. And I'll talk more about it after 2 o'clock.
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0: Say hello with April Wine on a Saturday afternoon, Saskatchewan's best music for your May long weekend. Colin Powers here. Thanks for joining us wherever you are. If you're out on the campsite or the cabin or just in the backyard, we appreciate you making us a part of your May long weekend. 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
7: Render a special weather statement. A mix of sun and cloud today, some scattered showers, and 13 degrees. The UV index, 6 or high. Mainly cloudy tonight with periods of rain, 5 to 10 millimeters, a low of plus 3. Tomorrow, another 5 to 10 millimeters of rain and plus 4. Periods of rain for Sunday night, then on Monday there's a good chance of flurries or showers, a high of 6. Current weather conditions can be found anytime on your Swift Current online app. I'm Judy Peters.
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0: Doug and the Slugs on a Saturday afternoon with Saskatchewan's best music. Colin Powers wrapping things up for today. Thanks for letting us be a part of your May-long weekend. Yeah, have fun this weekend. Stay safe out there, though, and drive safe, too. There could still be some surprises on the roads out there. I'm back with you again next Saturday, but in the meantime, we got the Brian Adams Radio Show coming up for you at 3 o'clock.
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6: Render a special weather statement. Mainly cloudy tonight with periods of rain, 5 to 10 millimeters, a low of plus 3. Tomorrow, another 5 to 10 millimeters of rain and plus 4. Periods of rain for Sunday night, then on Monday there's a good chance of flurries or showers, a high of 6. Current weather conditions can be found anytime on your Swift Current Online app. I'm Judy Peters. See?

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4: Render a special weather statement. Mainly cloudy tonight with periods of rain, 5 to 10 millimeters, a low of plus 3. Tomorrow, another 5 to 10 millimeters of rain and plus 4. Periods of rain for Sunday night, then on Monday there's a good chance of flurries or showers, a high of 6. Current weather conditions can be found anytime on your Swift Current online app. I'm Judy Peters.
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10: Render a special weather statement. Mainly cloudy tonight with periods of rain, 5 to 10 millimeters, a low of plus 3. Tomorrow, another 5 to 10 millimeters of rain and plus 4. Periods of rain for Sunday night, then on Monday there's a good chance of flurries or showers, a high of 6. Current weather conditions can be found anytime on your Swift Current online app. I'm Judy Peters.
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7: Render a special weather statement. Mainly cloudy tonight with periods of rain, 5 to 10 millimeters, a low of plus 3. Tomorrow, another 5 to 10 millimeters of rain and plus 4. Periods of rain for Sunday night, then on Monday there's a good chance of flurries or showers, a high of 6. Current weather conditions can be found anytime on your Swift Current online app. I'm Judy Peters.
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6: The legendary 133-year honor code at Princeton University is coming to an end. The culprit? They say AI has led to massive increases in cheating on exams, but is that where the blame truly belongs? Since 1893, every Princeton student has made an oath designed to promote integrity, trust, and honesty. Once upon a time, promising not to cheat was enough. Students took their exams without faculty present, but no longer. This week, faculty reversed the policy, saying AI has made it easier to cheat and for the cheating to go undetected. Nationwide studies suggest a third of students admit to using artificial intelligence to produce even entire assignments. I'm reminded of Proverbs 12:22, which says, "Lying lips are an abomination to the Lord, but those who act faithfully are His delight." I'm David Wolin at haventoday.org.
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8: We're under a special weather statement. Mainly cloudy tonight with periods of rain, 5 to 10 millimeters, a low of plus 3. Tomorrow, another 5 to 10 millimeters of rain and plus 4. Periods of rain for Sunday night, then on Monday there's a good chance of flurries or showers, a high of 6. Current weather conditions can be found anytime on your Swift Current online app. I'm Judy Peters.
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1: Render a special weather statement. Mainly cloudy tonight with periods of rain, 5 to 10 millimeters, a low of plus 3. Tomorrow, another 5 to 10 millimeters of rain and plus 4. Periods of rain for Sunday night, then on Monday there's a good chance of flurries or showers, a high of 6. Current weather conditions can be found anytime on your Swift Current online app. I'm Judy Peters.
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